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I was happy as a lark. 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I keep saying she'll be back, but today, again,

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On a warm summer's evening, on a train bound for nowhere, I met up with a gambler. 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

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I'll sort the music. You

morning, John Alex. Good morning, Quentin Not-So-Crispin. Good morning, Catwoman. Get your songs in. Let me get them in for you. It's Thursday, 30th of July. Can you tell I've been doing a bit of prattin'? A bit of prattin'? And Colin the Cuckoo. Yes, he's very lively this morning. First in now. I think he's been eating Catwoman's cat biscuits myself. What we got for you today? Let me have a look. Oh, yes, yeah. 70s, 80s, 2000s, 20s. So, yeah, welcome to Sharon's Wakey Wakey Show on Almeria Gold 95.5 and Almeria Live 107.5, proudly sponsored by Nicky's PJ's Pie Shop and Bar in Mahaka. 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Great food, great service and a proper taste of Britain. Shall we get cracking then, eh? Get your songs in, please. Get your songs in. Ooh, Catwoman, I've got yours. Right, find that for you.

Come on then, let's go. Let's go. Especially for Catwoman. Constant craving. How do you say that in the morning? By Katie Lang. Enjoy, Catwoman.

especially for Catwoman. 1992 reached number 15 in the UK charts. 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Do you know, I've had a crisis this morning. I've had a crisis. I lost my coffee flask. Can you imagine? That's as bad as somebody losing their fags. Honestly, it is. Anyway, I had my cup of coffee in a wakey makey mug, but it's not the same as my flask. I can drip feed. Anyway, I've just popped out to say hello to Quentin Nuts of Crisp, and it was on the water butt. So, yeah. I found it. Crisis over with. And next we have Jackie Wilson. Your love keeps lifting me higher, especially for John Alex. Another one of our early wakey warriors. 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

0: Mix. Good morning, Angie. 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He's very, very lively. I think he's been eating Catwoman's cat biscuits every other day. Angie, if you've got a song, let me know. 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Oh, Colin's out. Colin's out again. There's just no stopping him.
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0: especially for Angie. I honestly thought she was calling me Shazza Wurzels. I love that nickname. Shazza Wurzels Wakey Wakey Show. I think it's got quite a nice ring to it. The Wurzels, I Am a Cider Drinker, 1976, reached number 3 in the UK charts.
1: Cider Bean, Spice of Life.
0: And this next one is for Charmaine. It's Cher from 1989, Heart of

Choice from Charmaine, Heart of Stone. From the album in 1989, Heart of Stone. Followed the huge comeback backed by If I Could Turn Back Time, and helped cement Cher's status as one of the few artists to enjoy major chart success across 5 different decades. She's amazing, isn't she? She's amazing. Good morning, Chrissy. You're right, darling. And poor Catwoman, she's following in Shazza Wilson's footsteps. She's been stung by a wasp. How very dare they? They're horrible, aren't they? But her ankle is still itching. What did you tell me? Tea tree oil, we've got vinegar. And don't forget those antihistamines.

Now, Angie's asking for Neil Young, Harvest Moon. You only get one request if you're in before 7:15. But I'll tell you what, I'll see what I can do for you, eh? I sound like, is it what, the pulp? I'll see what I can do. I'll have a look for you. Might have a chance to play it later on. If not, I'll play it for you tomorrow.

The Petals from 1974. It became a favourite on local radio and among collectors of obscure 1970s harmony groups. Songs like this are often remembered because they were played by DJs with a passion for introducing listeners to hidden gems rather than just chart hits. Love that one!

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1: I'm your pimp. I wear my hat to the side and walk with a limp.
0: I have to say, if you like your Northern Soul, you have to tune in to John Alex on a Sunday between 6 and 8 on Almeria Gold 95.5. There are some right gems on there.

0: certainly gets your toes tapping. Coming up, we have a request from Angie. She's asked for Neil Young's most loved songs, released in 1992.
1: Looking for something fun, fast and new to the area? Then come along to A&M's Smartphone Quiz every Tuesday. It's on at the New Trinidad and Arbeliers at 3:30 and Bar Esperanza in La Alfaquia from 7 p.m. The only quiz where you're encouraged to use your mobile device. No pens, no paper, no cheating. Get your tables booked. See

0: Oh, we're all nice and chilled out now. Not for long. And Catwoman's loving that tune. Requested by Angie. We're all chilled out. And breathe. Shall I put Motorhead on now? The Ace of Spades.
1: Because I'm still in love with you.
0: I want Would I do that to you? Would I?
1: Because I'm still in love with you. On this harvest moon.
0: I'm harsh, but not that harsh, honestly. Unless it's requested, of course. Neil Young, Harvest Moon. Yeah, I'm not that harsh. Daryl Hall and John Oates, You Make My Dreams Come True.

Good morning to Ian M. You can catch me on the Saturday and Sunday on The Breakfast Show at 8 o'clock. With his early morning number twos and all sorts. Keep your brain ticking over for the weekend. And a little wave to our Fiona if she's around. If not, you can keep the wave a little bit later on when she wakes up. And says, you can't put Motorhead on after Neil Young. You can go off someone, you know. I know, I wouldn't do that to you. I really wouldn't. A little bit of Spanish. I have played this before, but I'm going to play it again because I love it. It's La Camisa Negra by Juanes. Did you like my Spanish accent there? I can't do it again, honest.

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1: Good morning and welcome back. Good morning to our friends and Bradley at Inspired Garden Furniture in Antas. If you're shopping for the garden today, you will be in very good hands. Have a brilliant day, everyone. Good morning, Jeff Feelgood. You can hear him on The Breakfast Show for his last Thursday ever. And he'll be on Almeria Gold 95.5. But you will still be able to hear him on a Sunday for The Breakfast Show.

morning to our very own Tim the Legend, who's waiting in the wings to take over at 8 o'clock on Almeria Live 107.5 for his breakfast show. Lots of quizzy goodies for you.

0: by Clover Estates, the agent that does more.
1: The Prime Minister is expected to confirm an £8.4 billion investment later in the next generation of UK nuclear submarines. Andy Burnham says it will protect Britain for decades to come and help support tens of thousands of jobs and apprenticeships. But Shadow Defence Secretary James Cartledge claims it's a re-announcement of funding previously confirmed. Our Chief Political Correspondent John Craig says the PM was asked about defence spending yesterday.
2: He just said in terms of our NATO commitments, we'll honour those commitments. No commitment on the 3.5% of GDP target or even the a 3% target a bit earlier.
1: The US military says it's hit dozens of targets in Iran in a new series of strikes lasting 2 hours. It says they were a strong response to Iranian missiles launched towards American forces in the region a day earlier. The body of a Scottish woman's been found inside a suitcase in an abandoned building in Greece. Authorities say the victim, who's being named only as Elizabeth, was identified by fingerprint data. FIFA boss Gianni Infantino has insisted a plan to sell stakes in the World Cup can turbocharge football around the world, but it's been met with criticism, with European governing body UEFA accusing FIFA of trying to enrich themselves and their friends. Scotland's double Commonwealth champion Angharad Evans says it's surreal to be taking home 2 gold medals. She added the 200 metres breaststroke title in Glasgow last night to her 100 metres crown earlier this week.
3: It was the environment that made it fun and the country that I'm swimming for that made it fun, and you know, showing off the hard work that I've done and having my coaches and my family there supporting me, which made just my whole week really fun.
1: And it's claimed parents will spend an average of 88 hours scrolling on their mobiles over the summer holidays. A survey's found more than half of children think their mums and dads miss family moments because of their phone use. That's the latest. I'm Tanya.

Good morning, my lovelies. Welcome to your Thursday, the 30th of July. You and me, Jeff Feelgood. I'll be easing you into your Thursday morning, taking you through to 10 a.m. this morning. Couple of big thank yous. Thank you to Sharon for getting us out of bed with a wakey wakey show. I could be so good for you. Some great music. Thanks, Shao. And of course, big good morning and a thank you to my sponsor, Farmer Sarah Smith. Your traditional British and Spanish butcher. Here in the Almanzora Valley in Spain. Do have a look at her website, carnicerias.com. You could drag, drop, click, collect, pay by card. All the delivery times and places are on there for your convenience. And of course, you could catch Team Sarah down Los Llanos Market every Saturday, where you can buy your bangers, burgers and bacon, black pudding, your barbecue packs 1 and 2 for the weekend, and much, much more, of course. 9:15, we will have Guess the TV theme. Tomorrow, we'll have the draw for the Mystery Voice. Somebody's going to win a meal for two at the Royal Taj, courtesy of Aaron in Playa Vera. So tune in for that. And of course, this is my last Thursday. As I wind down the week, I will no longer be doing your brekkie show on Monday to Fridays here on Gold. I will be over on Sunday mornings, 9 to 11am. Well, I will bring you a bit of fun competition. In the mornings, 9:30, we will have love songs. We'll have a request for that. For any of your loved ones, or maybe a secret to somebody you secretly admire. Who knows? So looking forward to that. That's the 2nd of August.

0: A great big good morning to Catwoman. And to Maria in the UK. Good morning, my darlings.
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0: Let's find out what the weather's doing in the Almanzora Valley. 36 degrees in the shade today. Overnight low of 20. There will be a little bit of cloud around, but nothing to worry about. Friday, 37 degrees. There is a heat warning out in the shade. 24 overnight. And Saturday, the same again. And there is a heat warning out for the weekend.
2: Good morning, everybody.
3: Sometimes it's hard.
0: Good morning, Emma. She was 11 a couple of days ago. She'd be over later on this month. I'll get her to record some other stuff for me.
3: That the moment is here.
0: She's a right little madam. This is Gloria Estefan. Don't want to lose.

Yeah, join me every Sunday, 9 to 11. Brand new show, The Full English. Meanwhile, this is the Blow Monkeys. I bought this record.

0: Good morning to Ronnie in the UK. Yes, I shall pass on your regards to the producer. And yeah, winding down now from my during the week brekkie show.
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2: 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I heard there's been a bit of unrest.

0: James Beasley. He said, no cup of tea from the producer. No, she's not around this morning. Second verbal warning? I don't know. She's very feisty.
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0: Yeah, I don't want to fight. Nor does Tina Turner. Good morning, it's The Brekkie Show with me, Jeff Feelgood. How the devil are you?

Oh, I don't think she ever made a bad record, do you? Tina Turner, I Don't Want to Fight. Especially if you're bigger than me. You and me, Jeff Feelgood, on the Brekkie Show on Almeria Gold. 95.5 on your local FM. 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

0: 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Listen, I got a problem on the backfield with birds attacking the crop again. Can you have a word with Bobby Gray and see if he's available to stand in the field for a couple of hours later this afternoon? Thanks, mate.
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Our five star all fall down. Got to number 15 in the UK chart. Now, if you were born when that song came out, you're now 30 years old. Just saying.

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And I'll say we, I mean me and Mrs. Feelgood. She looked very pretty as well.

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3: Now, good morning. Yes, you are. 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And don't forget, you can catch Team Sarah down Los Llanos Market every Saturday. Used to play this in my band about a quarter of a century ago. Oh, how time flies. Me and the guitarist, we had to do the backing for this. But Sue, our singer, she was brilliant.

Oh, that brings back such good memories. Oh, yeah. You could only go back,

Now, do you remember Arinkara and Fame? There was a TV series, wasn't there? Where they all had them big fluffy socks and lycra. I think it was called Fame, if I recall rightly.

Oh, yeah, Fame are in Cora. Just a quick reminder. This is my last week on the breakfast show, Monday to Friday. I am moving over to Sundays, starting the 2nd of August, 9 to 11. So join me for the full English.

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0: For all you dog walkers, this is Rufus Thomas walking the dog.
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0: Guess the TV theme straight after this. So stand by.

0: Ooh, I hate it when my missus whistles with her missiles. I dig myself these holes, you know. There's no taking it back live on here. Okay, stand by. Guess the TV team's here.
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0: Very popular back in the day, this American TV comedy.

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Maria in first, James Beasley close second, and Ronnie in the UK a third. So gold, silver and bronze there, Bobby would say. Well done.

Whelan Catwoman. Yeah, you got it. Bobby Gray, All the Way. I'm a poet and I didn't know it. Over there in Ireland. Well played, Bobby. For the rest of you that are struggling, the clues will be at 12:30.

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3: Ah, yeah. Carly Simon. Just been diagnosed with Parkinson's disease. What a shame. This is coming around again. Used to do this in the old band as well. 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

Carly Simon coming around again here on The Breakfast Show with me, Jeff Feelgood, taking you through till 10 a.m. this morning for the last time on a Thursday.

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0: Now, this one is from Eruption, but when we went to see Boney M, me and Mr. Beasley, they done a brilliant version of this. One-way ticket.

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1: Okay, here's your clues. This American sitcom, starring Jennifer Aniston as Rachel, Lisa Kudlow as Phoebe, David Schwimmer as Ross, Matthew Perry as Chandler, Courtney Cox as Monica, and Matt LeBlanc as Joey. Ran from 1994 to 2004. Follows the lives of six reckless adults living in Manhattan as they indulge in the adventures which make their lives both troublesome and happening. There you go. I may have misled you before with a clue. I said it took place in a bar. No, that was the other one. You know, if you're amigos, you all know what I mean.

Okay, now I've got a birthday wish going out to Alpen in Southern Ireland. Lots of love from Alistair, Karen, Lisa, and Bobby Gray. A big happy birthday to you, Pen. 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

0: And I'll share in your birthday today, Penny. 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
0: Uzi 9mm. Lisa Kudlow. 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Musician Finesse O'Connell. Born this day as well.

Also, Warrington Downs was born this day in 1982. 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Kate Bush, born this day in 1958. Didn't know she was that old. And Hilary Swank, American actress. So have a happy birthday, Penn.

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0: 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They peel them with their metal knives. 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
3: 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It's uplifting. It's feel good music.
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5: Okay, Jimmy now. He's having cowboy dreams. I can't imagine what that's like. 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Terrifying, I'd have thought. Nightmare.

0: 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It's time to guess the TV theme.
1: Okay, time for the big reveal. Let's find out who our telly addicts are. Straight over to Southern Ireland. Bobby Gray. Despite me giving you the wrong clue, you got it right, mate. Well done. I hope you're enjoying yourself over there. Brilliant. Mrs. Feelgood, aka Anita. You got it right, well done. I'll be there for you. Catwoman. I'll be there for you. Of course you got it. Well done, Catwoman. It was Friends, of course. Ronnie, over in the UK. Well done for persevering, Ronnie. Yeah, you got it, mate. Maria. She's got it. Well, she was first in. Followed closely by James, truly scrumptious, Beasley. Let's give you all a telly addict. Square-eyed round of applause.

0: Well done. Tomorrow I will do the big reveal on who won the Milford 2 at the Royal Targe in Playa Vera with the mystery voice. And of course, we'll resurrect that for my Sunday show on the 2nd of August. But we're going to do it slightly differently. We're going to have one voice per week. So it'll be a new voice until the end of the month. And then those that have got those voices right, doesn't matter what ones you got right, you'll be in the draw. And you can win a meal for two at the Royal Targe, courtesy of Aaron and Playa Vera. But my last Friday ever on the Brekkie Show, Monday to Friday, then I move over to the Sunday slot, 9 to 11 a.m.
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1: I'm going to play you out the Summer Holiday. Dedicate this to Bobby Gray, Penn, Alistair, Karen, and Lisa. No more work over there in Southern Ireland. Have a great time.

I'd like to thank you all for tuning in today, my last Thursday, and for our quizzes. We're going.

Well, that's a wrap from me. Hope you enjoyed the show. A great big thank you to my sponsor, Farmer Sarah Smith, your traditional British butcher here in the Almanthorough Valley. Do have a look at a wonderful Facebook page, Farmer Sarah Smith. On there you'll find your links to the wonderful website as well, carnosseriasarah.com. You'll find all the links that you need, tips, and all the different marinades that are available for the barbecue pack for your barbie this weekend. So get your orders in. It's going to be a scorchio, so whatever you're doing, take care in the sun. Have fun in the sun, but be careful. Keep hydrated and don't be in the sun for more than 10 minutes. UV rays are very strong. And if you've got family over, take care of them in the sun, because they're on holiday. They forget. So whatever you're doing, stay safe. I'll catch you tomorrow.

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5: Good morning, everyone. It is Cat Dog. It is Thursday, 30th of July, heading into August, aren't we? How crazy, crazy, crazy is that? Good morning. Huge thanks, Sharon M. and to Tim the Legend. Have a brilliant rest of your day. Morning.

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8: 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Trips they've got going on 30th of July to Merthyr. Oh, that's today. Wonder if anyone I know is going on that. 26th of September, Cartagena for the Fiesta. That's €21 per person. Now, Thursday the 6th of August at Total Entertainment in Albox, there is a charity coffee morning in aid of the families affected by the wildfires in Almeria. This is in association with the Lovies Amateur Dramatic Society from 10:30, and that's Thursday 6th of August. Get yourselves over there. I'm sure cake will be involved. Good morning to Fran joining us. Now time for the movie. I tell you, as the time goes on, they will get harder. I think this is hard one, but the music's great for it. From 2001, what movie is this from? Really, really ridiculously good looking. From 2001, what movie? Really, really ridiculously good looking.

morning, Julie Duck. 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Guess the movie quote. 2001 is the year for this. I told you it's going to get harder. Really, really ridiculously good looking. What movie is that from 2001? Really, really ridiculously good looking. Playing songs from said movie.

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Great choice. It's from said movie today. I don't think I've seen this movie. If not, I'm going to have to add it to my list of movies to watch from 2001. A couple more songs left to play before I give you the answer. Well done, Anna and Jeff in there with Anoush. Well done. Really, really ridiculously good looking. What movie is that iconic quote from 2001? Really, really ridiculously good looking. Morning, John Alex.

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Morning, Pedro, in with the news. Well done to you. Good morning. Joining Julie Doug and Jeff and Anna. Well done. Last chance to have a go with Guess the Movie from 2001. Yeah, I don't think I've seen it. Apparently there's a two out as well. What is the movie? Last chance to have a go. Really, really ridiculously good looking. From 2001. Really, really ridiculously good looking. Last chance. Morning, Noodle Doodles.

0: chat. 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Well done, everyone. I really didn't think people would get this, but no, well done, you clever people from 2001. Really, really ridiculously good looking. What movie was it? Well, I'll tell you, it was Zoolander. I can't remember if I've seen it or not. I'm not sure. I'm going to have a look at that. A brand new movie on tomorrow's show. We'll be right back after these.
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3: 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Beautiful beddings as well. Okay, so the song they've chosen today is a brilliant one from Crystal Waters. This is Gypsy Woman, in brackets, She's Homeless.

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Hope you like this one too. Talk about

0: 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Lots of great music, banter and fascinating facts.
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7: Shaka, Shaka, Shaka, Shaka Khan. 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Shaka Khan.

Brilliant. Redo there, David Guetta there with Walked Away. I Just Died in Your Arms Tonight. Good morning, everyone. We've still to come today. Kira's Song of the Day. We've got Sensations and all the event guide. We've got the lineup and, of course, the food bank. If you want a song playing, you know what to do. Just over 45 minutes left of the show.

0: 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Join me for my new show, The Saturday Shakedown. 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

0: 101. It's time for the Song of the Day, sponsored by Kira's Beauty Salon in Arbor Layers, because you deserve to shine.
1: Good morning, all. Welcome back to Cat Dog with the Party Playlist, Thursday, 30th of July. And at Kira's, they can offer you haircuts, colour, styling, nails, brows, beauty, also Botox, dermal fillers, and facial rejuvenation. Get yourselves booked in. The word of the week for Kira's this week is hope or hopeless. If you've got a song, let me know on the live chat, almiradio.live. This is one from Rebecca Ferguson. This is I Hope.

loving this one, Cher. I hope you find it. I've never ever heard that before. First time certainly hearing it and certainly playing it. But Noodle Doodles loves it. So all songs in this section are Hope or Hopeless in the title. Can you think of any? So we'll get rid of all the songs hopefully tomorrow that I've not played. Last one in this section for today. Then we'll go to the ads and come back with the event guide.

0: Join me, Nikki Noodles, every Sunday for a dolly mixture of music and fun to wake you up before your go-go. You can even play along and guess the theme of the show every Sunday morning at 10 a.m. Wake me up before you go-go. Don't leave me hanging on like a yo-yo.
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0: And at Sensations in Mahaka at 9 p.m. this Saturday, it is Kaylee in and around elsewhere. The area today, it is the 30th of July. So, Colifer, the Garucha office, 10 a.m. It's Karen from Colifer. She is available to have a chat regarding anything funeral related. Community Centre Arbolates, 11 chair aerobics with Michelle, €2 per person, with all monies donated to local charities. 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
10: 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You have been listening to Cat Dog with the Party Playlist here on 107.5. Thank you everyone for taking part in today's show. I'll be back tomorrow Friday already. Can you believe it? So still to come today. It is the midday show with Gloria. The afternoon essentials with John Alex at 5, the hit mix with Rob Mack, 7, Paul Baker's Golden Hits, and at 9, the Vintage Rock Show. Loads coming up. Stay with us. I'll see you tomorrow. Have a great rest of your day. It's a Hasta Banana from me, Cat Dog.

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3: My goodness me, it's Thursday already. I'm here. It's the lunchtime show and I'm Gloria. A big, big thank you to Cat Dog. Great show as always. Didn't have a chance to join in on anything. I was driving. But a terrific show. Great, great tunes this morning. And many thanks to our early birds, Sharon, and of course, Tim, the legend. Wow, what a beautiful day it is. Today, I've been very indulgent. All these tracks are ones that I particularly like. And, well, I hope you enjoy them too. I'm going to start off with Ray. She's still looking for that husband.

I do hope she finds him. A very good morning to Cat Dog. Thank you. Or afternoon, I should say. Cat Dog joining me on the comments section. The comments section is open. It is live. Please join me on the comments section. You know I love to hear from you. If you have any requests, I will be more than happy to play them. Let's have some MJ.

All right, Michael, we get it. She's not your lover. All right, give it a rest. Let it lie. A very good afternoon to Steve Action Jackson joining me on the comments section. Good afternoon to you, my lovely. I don't know if anybody's noticed, but he's looking very trim at the moment. And apparently had a fabulous gig the other day at Bar and Aloof. So a very good afternoon to you, Mr. Jackson. A very good afternoon to Tara, who is joining me from the UK. Now, Tara was over sorting out some business a couple of weeks ago and stayed with me. And we were tut-tutting with some other girlfriends about them staying up till 4 or 5 o'clock in the morning. And then we did exactly that. We were on the balcony drinking till about 5:30. We couldn't believe ourselves. What were we thinking? And a very good afternoon to the lovely Fran. I hope you are all well. Anybody got any requests? Please feel free to ask me. If I can play them, I will. I'll let you know what's coming up later in the show after this. Here's Ollie Murs. That Tara, she's a bit of a troublemaker, you know. You're a troublemaker. You're a troublemaker.

especially for Tara there. That was Ollie Murs and Troublemaker. Very good afternoon to Dawny. She says, Gloria, I'm off to the beach. Well, good for you. I hope you enjoy yourself. I'm not a beach lover. The sand, it's just annoying. And Action Jackson. What is there is this right girl, Riley Green? I think you need to explain to me. And the gorgeous and wonderful ladies down there at Casa Colorida that proudly sponsor this show, a very good afternoon to you. Went in there last week and once again got an ace birthday present. You are fabulous, fabulous ladies down there, and your merchandise is to die for. Oh, and this one's for Tanya because she's still going around in a wheelchair and on her crutches. It's Miley Cyrus.

0: Hi, it's Paul Baker. 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Don't be late.
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6: Good afternoon. You are listening to The Midday Show and I'm Gloria, the show that is proudly sponsored by Casa Colorida. Well, very good afternoon to Super Noodles, my darling. Lovely to have you on the comments section. And my midday buddy, Paul Mitchell, he's off to make sandcastles at the beach. Now, Paul, I know when you're out, you tend to cause trouble. Behave yourself, okay? Promise me you'll behave yourself today. No kicking sand in children's faces. And a very good afternoon to Helen. Hello, lovely Gloria, she says. Listening from sunny Bournemouth while working from home. Well, you have a fabulous day. And good afternoon to Pete Miller joining me on the comments section. Good afternoon to you, my lovely. And Potty Mouth Pam. She was doing some yoga, apparently, because she got a stiff back. Well, do you know what? I've made a big mistake here. Action Jackson, he was asking for a request and I didn't understand what it was. I'm on it, mate. I'm on it like a car bonnet. In the meantime, let's have a bit of fun with this Zoot Suit Riot. It's a laugh.

There you go. That was a bit of fun, wasn't it? Now, what have I got coming up for you today? Well, obviously, I'm going to tell you what's going on at Sensations, what's going on out and about. I'll let you know what today's lineup is. We'll have our 2 from 1 at 1 feature. I've got an odd one out for you again this week. And of course, I've got our true or false. Now, private to the DJ. These are so easy this week. You should be on it like a car bonnet. Right, true or false, bamboo is the fastest growing tree. 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I apologise, you know, to Steve Action Jackson. Do you know what threw me, my love? You said there was this girl, Riley Green. Well, do you know, my name was O'Reilly, my maiden name, and I thought you were trying to be funny about me. Anyway, it's coming up. In the meantime, here's Shamboozy. Private to the DJ, true or false? Bamboo is the fastest growing tree.

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1: I don't know what they mean about bars and tipsy. I'm not a drinker myself because I spill most of it. This one's for Action Jackson. It's Riley Green, and There Was This Girl.

Well, Jackson, I quite enjoyed that. Well done. That was Riley Green and There Was This Girl. So I asked you before that last track, is it true or false? Bamboo is the fastest growing tree. Actually, it's false because bamboo is not a tree. It's grass. Who knew that? True or false, private to the DJ, can turkeys blush? Private to the DJ, can turkeys blush? I bet they would blush if Beyonce sang them this. She's crazy in love.

0: Hi, John Alex here. 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
10: Good afternoon. You are listening to The Midday Show and I'm Gloria. The show that's proudly sponsored by Casa Colorida. I asked you before the break, is it true or false? Can turkeys blush? Apparently they can. It appears that when they are frightened or excited, they do change colour, their skin. I'd never tell you a fib, would I? Oh, but here's another one of my favourites. Here's Jelly Roll and it's Liar.

Would I Lie to You, Baby? That's a whole other song, isn't it? Well, I'm going to move on because, you know, I love a jelly roll, but I also love a Teddy Swims.

the fabulous, fabulous, fabulous Teddy Swims there. Now we're going to squeeze in one more true or false. So private to the DJ, the average cloud weighs more than the average house. Is that true or false? Now, this next tune that's coming up, I fell upon this the other day on the internet or whatever you want to call it. Anyway, this is the son of a very, very famous actor, comedic actor. I wonder if you can guess who it is. This is, he's very good. This is his track called Asleep Talking.

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And that is actually a young man called Magnus Ferrell. That's Will Ferrell's son. What do you think about that then? I thought it was very good, actually. So we're in the last throes of July, so I had to play this one. This is Sweet July, and it's Take That.

0: 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I didn't expect that to end that quickly. Sorry.
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0: Good afternoon. You are listening to the Midday Show with me, Gloria, the show that's proudly sponsored by Casa Colorida. 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She has just joined me on the comment section and she's just in time for this.
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8: It's time for the two from one at one.
0: Indeed, it is time for the two from one at one. And I have picked the following years. Pin your ears back. We've got tracks from 1967, 1987, 2002 and 2021. I'm going to play you back to back now. Two tracks from 1967. It's Lulu, To Sir With Love and The Monkees, I'm a Believer.

I used to love them when I was a kid, the monkeys. They were so cute. Right, we're moving on, aren't we? That was 1967. We're going on to 1987. And here is, oh, who have we got? We've got George Michael and Aretha Franklin.

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7: Good afternoon. You are listening to The Midday Show with me, Gloria, the show that's proudly sponsored by Casa Colorida. We are indeed halfway through our two from one at one. We are moving on now to 2002. And here's Norah Jones. She didn't know why.

Now, I remember car dancing to that song back in the day. There's Nelly featuring Kelly Rowland and Dilemma. We're moving on now to 2021, and this is Goodbye. It's the Veronicas.

0: hearts, it's why you said.
1: A very good afternoon to John Alex joining me on the comment section. 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

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Feel good tunes, good vibes and a spark to get you moving. I'll sort the music. You

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5: So, this Saturday, the 1st of August, at Sensations at 9 o'clock, it is Kaylee. Now, you will have to get booked in there. Now, elsewhere, out and about today, Thursday the 30th of July, we have got 2 p.m. line dancing for intermediates starts at Cubitan Hostel Maison. Anto's Bar in Beira is 4 o'clock, is Kevin's quiz and cards. Back to Cubitan Hostel Maison in Arbeleas at 7 o'clock. It's their quiz night. The New Bar International in Arbeleas, they've got their music quiz that starts at 7:30. Sarah's Cafe in Cantoria has got their trivia quiz starting at 8 o'clock. Beira Player, it's Frankie's Bar at 8 o'clock, has got their pub quiz and games night. It's a great night if you like a quiz. Simon's Bar Los Gallardos at 8 o'clock is their quiz night. And Valerie in Mojaca at 9 o'clock has got Andy Coogan. Now, folks, please get yourselves booked in. You really do need to support your local venues and let them know that you heard about it here on Almeria Radio 107.5.
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5: Indeed, they are incredible views overlooking the playa. Now, I have got an odd one out for you. I am going to play you three tracks. And I know that some of my Almeria Radio DJ folks, They will know this. I'm sure you'll pick it out. I'm going to start with this. Here's the first one. So I'm going to play you three tracks. One of them is the odd one out. Tell me why, private to the DJ.

Here's the second track. This is You Know What This Is. I'm not telling you. Which is the odd one out? Tell me after the third track. Private to the DJ.

Jando, you're quite right. Yes, I asked you, true or false, was the average cloud the size of an average house? And I think you'll find that I did not give you the answer. And it is false. 1 cubic kilometer of cloud contains 551 tons of water. How naughty am I?

Here's the last one. So I'm going to give you a little recap. I'm going to play you three tracks. This is the third one. What's the odd one out? I've played you K-pop Demon Hunters Golden. I've played you Survivor Eye of the Tiger. And this is Lady Gaga, Bradley Cooper and Shallow. What's the odd one out? Private to the DJ. Come on, get your thinking hats on.

0: Oh, we've had some good guesses. Cat Dog says he's the first one, the odd one out, because it's from an animated film. No, they're all from films. But is the last one the odd one out? Are they opening songs? No, they're not. Have a little think. I'm going to tell you the answer after this.
1: Oh!

0: the lovely Bruno Mars there. I'm going to put you out of your misery. So I played you three tracks, K-pop Golden. I played you Lady Gaga, Bradley Walsh, Shallow, and I played you Eye of the Tiger. The odd one out was Eye of the Tiger by Survivor. The other two won Oscars for Best Original Song in a Film. And unfortunately, Eye of the Tiger did not win. It was picked at the post by the song Up Where We Belong from Officer and a Gentleman. So there we go. That was our odd one, our Eye of the Tiger. It didn't win the Oscar.
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2: 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My goodness me, the time has flown by. I'm going to try and squeeze in a couple of tracks. I want you to listen to this. This is a young lady called Angelina Jordan. I can't remember what talent show I heard her on, but listen to her version of this, Bohemian Rhapsody.

Wow. Absolutely fantastic. Well, it's time for me to say goodbye, but I need you to keep tuned because at 2 o'clock, we've got the Afternoon Essentials with John Alex. At 5, we've got the 5 o'clock hit mix. At 7, we've got Paul Baker's Golden Hits. And at 9, we've got the Vintage Rock Show. At 10 a.m., we've got handpicked music. I also want to say thank you to everybody that has joined me on the live comment section. I want to particularly thank our listeners from the UK. I want to thank everybody that's interacted with me. Always, always a pleasure. I'm going to leave you with a bit of Barry White because you're my first, you're my last, you're my everything. Stay tuned. John Alex coming up. Enjoy the weekend.

0: Almeria Gold, sponsored by Clover Estates, the agent that does more.
1: Almost 3,000 deaths in England during the heat waves in May and June are linked to the extreme hot weather. Temperatures topped 37.7 Celsius last month. It comes as 90 firefighters are battling to contain a wildfire on the Suffolk coast, where a major incident's been declared. Homes and a caravan park near Dunwich Heath have been evacuated. National Farmers Union President Tom Bradshaw expects his members are involved in trying to put out the flames, like with past wildfires.
2: Farmers came to the rescue. They were the fourth emergency service that were there supporting the fire brigade. And we've got to recognise the role of farmers within those communities and being there for when we're needed. And you know, we don't expect any reward for it. We just get on and do our jobs.
1: Half of England is in drought. Three migrants have died while trying to reach the UK on a small boat. They were found on a vessel off the coast of Dunkirk this morning. Channel crossings have picked up in recent days, with the weather bringing calm seas. The Defence Secretary says he can't commit to Britain spending 3% of its GDP on the armed forces by 2030 until the money is in place. Wes Streeting's warned the UK could face higher borrowing costs if that happens. His predecessor, John Healey, resigned over a shortfall in funding before being appointed Chancellor. Conservative MP Tom Tugendhat says there's no excuse for failure now.
3: We're waiting for John Healey, the Chancellor, to answer a letter written by John Healey, the Defence Secretary, only a few months ago. And, you know, if John can't answer John's letter, then frankly, who can, really? I mean, it needs to be answered.
1: As widely expected, the Bank of England has kept the cost of borrowing on hold. The base rate of interest remains unchanged at 3.75%. And an Amazon delivery drone has crashed into a garden in County Durham. The tech giant says no one was injured in the incident in Darlington yesterday. And that's the latest from the Sky News Centre. I'm Tara.

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6: It's Thursday, July the 30th. Hello, welcome to the show. Paul Baker on your radio for the next 2 hours. Music from West End and Sybil coming up. We got Wax, Shakin' Stevens, and here's Yvonne Elliman from Saturday Night Fever, If I Can't Have You.

0: All right, we're in for Thursday, the 30th of July, 2026. Coming up a bit later, ultimate cheesecake disasters because it is National Cheesecake Day today. And also travels of a paperback book because it is Paperback Book Day today. It's also International Day of Friendship, World Snorkeling Day. It's National Father-in-Law Day today as well. Share a Hug Day. It's Whistleblower Day, National Chili Dog Day. And it's also World Day Against Trafficking in Persons. It's the birthdays for you right now. Christopher Nolan, the director, is 56. Lisa Kudrow from Friends is 63. Arnold Schwarzenegger is 79 today. Hilary Swank is 52. Terry Crews of Brooklyn Nine-Nine, and also the host of America's Got Talent, he's 58 today. Tom Green, the Canadian comedian, formerly married to Drew Barrymore, 55. Lawrence Fishburne is 65. Kate Bush is running up that hill at the age of 68. Paul Anka is still alive. He's 85. And also blues guitarist Buddy Guy, 90 years old today. On the way next, the answers to the conversation starter question I gave you yesterday. What item do you own that you have no idea how to operate?
1: Paul Baker.

So your conversation starter question was this: what item do you own that you have absolutely no idea how to operate? And your conversation starter answers are these. For Ryan, it's the advanced digital heating thermostat on the wall. For Sophie, the complex settings menu on her new dashboard car radio. The digital sewing machine for Thomas. For Megan, it's the scientific calculator left over from her school days that has buttons like sin, cos, and tan on it. For Jack, the multiple confusing knobs of the modern gym treadmill. For Amy, the cycle computer mounted onto the bicycle handlebars that gives her endless data readings that she doesn't understand. And for William, the advanced settings on the kitchen microwave.

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0: Thursday's Brainbuster on the way, the penultimate one of the week. Robin Beck coming up, Shaman, Simply Red and Ultra Nate. First though, with Whenever Wherever, here's Shakira.
1: Paul Baker.

0: Right, let's do your penultimate brain buster of the week for you right now. A survey of 100 adults were asked, have you ever bought a paperback book because you like the cover art without actually knowing what the story was about? Have you ever bought a paperback book because you like the cover art without even knowing what the story was about? Out of 100 people, 100 adults, how many said yes they have?
1: Paul Baker.

0: 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Out of those 100 adults, how many do you think said yes, they have bought a book just because they like the cover art? Well, the answer out of 100 people was quite high. It was 64.
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0: On the way in the next hour of your show for Thursday, ultimate cheesecake disasters and travels of a paperback book. Did you know the tallest cheesecake ever baked measured over 9 feet tall and required a custom metal frame to stay upright? Your first fact of the day. Let's do some more. The original underwater snorkeling tubes used in the ancient world consisted of hollow reeds picked from riverbeds. Paperback book expands its thickness after being read once because the air gets trapped in between the pages. The distinct scent of old paperback books is caused by the natural chemical breakdown of organic compounds in the paper fibers. That sounds boring. And flamingos cannot swallow their food unless their heads are positioned upside down underwater.
1: Paul Baker.

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0: Right then, let's look at events on this day in history. In 1935, Penguin Books released its first batch of affordable paperbacks, matched to the price of a packet of cigarettes back in 1935. 1966, England defeat West Germany 4-2 at Wembley Stadium to lift the World Cup trophy. And they have done it never again since. Although this year we did get the furthest we ever got, third place. That is the best we've done since 1966. So well done, England. The Bee Gees power their way up the charts on this day in 1977 with Staying Alive. Chris de Burgh has the top spot with Lady in Red in 1986. The comedy movie Robin Hood, Men in Tights, makes its debut in cinemas in 1993. The very last Volkswagen Beetle rolls off the production line in Mexico, ended a 65-year manufacturing run this day in 2000. And three. On the way next, more conversation starter answers for you.
1: Paul Baker.

What item do you own you have absolutely no idea how to operate? That was your conversation starter question. Some good answers already. Let's have a look at some more for you now. Then Daniel says, the intricate remote control for the living room smart TV. Can't understand that. The multifunction pressure cooker for Alice. The professional coffee machine at his workplace for Harry. For Katie, the digital watch she uses for jogging. Changing the time zone takes an impossible combination of holding down three buttons. For Robert, it's the computerized battery charger in the garage, the robotic vacuum cleaner for Lucy, and for Adam, it's the complex graphics setting on his son's video game console, which looks like a foreign language.

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4: On the way next, ultimate cheesecake disasters and travels of a paperback book. We got music from Whitney and Mariah on the same song. Vanessa Williams, Rubettes, and now here are the Spice Girls.
5: Paul Baker.

Here we go. Ultimate cheesecake disasters. Trying to remove a delicate biscuit base from a loose bottom tin and watching the whole thing crumble into dust. Believing a block of supermarket low-fat spread will set into a firm structural slice. It's a mistake to think that. It's a mistake. Opening the oven door early to check on a baked cheesecake reveals a canyon-sized crack splitting the dessert in half, and attempting to cut out a neat wedge with a hot knife, dragging a smear of fruit coulis across the white cream. Oh, disasters of the cheesecake. Paul Baker.

0: Here are the travels of a paperback book. Packing a new thriller for a holiday, returns home with pages warped from the pool water splashes. Using an old supermarket receipt as a temporary bookmark happens because you refuse to fold the page corner. Falling asleep mid-chapter means waking up with heavy spine imprinted on your cheekbone. Dropping a thick book flat onto your face occurs while reading horizontally in bed when your fingers lose grip. And loaning a pristine copy to a friend, returning it 3 months later with a permanent coffee ring on the cover. All the rage, the rage.
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The sun was shining, calling me to come and see you. I touched your soft skin and you jumped in with your eyes closed and a smile upon your face. 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

0: Right, we're going to get you ready for the weekend tomorrow. Thursday show is almost done, and tomorrow it's the last day of the week. It's also the last day of the month as well. What completely normal word can you never spell correctly on the first try? It's your brand new conversation starter. What completely normal word can you never spell correctly on the first try? Get involved at the social media platforms at Paul Baker DJ, and your answers will be on the radio tomorrow. There's a lot of these words that I think I can remember that I can't spell. It's the... No, I'm kidding. All right, enjoy the next couple of songs and enjoy what is left of your Thursday. See you tomorrow.
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0: 0400 6
1: Almeria Gold, sponsored by Clover Estates, the agent that does more.
2: A wildfire around the size of 140 football pitches is burning close to a nuclear power plant in Suffolk, triggering a major incident and the evacuation of nearby residents. Holiday Park guests who were told to leave have described the sight of flames and smoke as horrific. The fire is still developing, but we're told the risk to the Sizewell site is low. John Lacey is the area's chief fire officer.
3: We're not expecting the wind direction to change to push the fire towards Sizewell C or B. B is the main concern, but the big building site is also a priority for us. The terrain and land between us, the fire, and Sizewell B and C means that it's not a significant fire spread concern.
2: A mum and her boyfriend have been jailed for a combined 50 years for the murder of her 2-year-old daughter, Isabel Welsh, in Teesside. 22-year-old Harrison Simpson's also been convicted of sexual assault. The cost of borrowing is unchanged, with interest rates held at 3.75%. Three of the 9 members of the group who decide on policy voted to increase the rate over uncertainty caused by the war in Iran. Bank of England Governor Andrew Bailey explains the conflict's economic impact.
4: The situation in the Middle East remains volatile, and as a result, so do global energy prices. Oil prices in the 5 months since the conflict began have on average been almost 50% higher than in the months before it, and higher global energy prices will push up on inflation over the coming months.
2: A Scottish woman whose body was found in a suitcase in Athens has been identified as 38-year-old Elizabeth Jane Ross. She was discovered by a homeless man in the Greek capital nearly 2 weeks ago. FIFA's planning to speed up the launch of its World Cup spin-off. The sport's governing body wants to bank £3 billion by October, despite members being told of a consultation ahead of a final decision. And Eddie Howe's left Newcastle. It's understood a process is now underway at the Premier League side to find a new head coach. That's the latest. I'm Stevie Schilling.
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Here's a gun and here's a blade. Here's a picture that I saved for too long. Here's my credit card.

Mumford & Sons and Chris Stapleton. There's a lot going on that, isn't there? There's all sorts of voices and things. Hello, how you doing? It's me, yes, me here in my shed, which nobody believes, but yes, I am in a shed. They won't let me in the studio because I'm too messy. I've got loads of dogs, lizards and all sorts of strange accoutrements, as they say. Anyway, Disco Bambino. Love that, don't you? Nile Rodgers. And the lovely Sophie Ellis-Bextor, Dancing Without You. Oh, I wouldn't dream of it.

Disco Bambino, Nile Rodgers doing the guitar-y bits, and Sophie Ellis-Bextor. She is one of those people that I would love to interview, and I've got so close so many times, and it hasn't come off. I'm going to keep trying, though, because I just think she's fascinating. She's got such a really proper voice, hasn't she? But she does all the sort of disco-y stuff. Really fascinating lady. Talking of fascinating, but not ladies, Johnny Marr and Spin.

Luke Coombs and rethink something. That's not easy to say. Put my teeth back in. What have we got in the programme? Oh, we got a brilliant interview with you. We are going to, would you believe, Thailand? Yeah. We're going to be chatting with Steve from Brother Strut, who's in Thailand at the moment and doing a bit of recording work and stuff. Seems as though a lot of people are recording over in Thailand just at the moment. Yeah, I got another, a mate of mine does it. Ray Frost, we play his stuff on here as well. We've been playing their track, One More Hit, which is just, oh yeah, so funky, wouldn't believe it. So we're chatting with Steve later on in the programme. We have also got our Lyrically Challenged Questioner thing, which is so easy. I don't even have to read it out, you'll know the answer. Yeah, it's that easy. And then we've got our Coffee and Classics later on in this very programme, where we're going to stretch your mind back through the eons of time to a past year. And a stupid song.

0: song could ever say.
1: Steady on, Olivia. 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I think it's rather good. No, I do. Seriously. Strange combinations. I've said this before because I played it before. But sometimes you'll get people that come together and you think, that's not going to work. And then you listen to it and it does. And you think, that's incredible. How about Snow Patrol? Right, yeah, Snow Patrol. And Kylie Minogue. Yeah, These Alarms. And it's quite brilliant. You have a listen.

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1: Lee J in the Shed.
2: This is Lee J's Lyrically Challenged Quest. Can you identify a song from just a couple of lines? Contact Lee J via Facebook, WhatsApp or Messenger.
0: And that's me in the shed right here with a lyric. It's a dead easy one, this. Sitting in the morning sun, I'll be sitting when the evening come, watching the ships roll in, and then I watch them roll away again. Yeah. Now, the air's actually in there. Want it again? All right, just for you. Sitting in the morning sun, I'll be sitting when the evening come, watching the ships roll in, and then I watch them roll away again. Yeah.
1: Lee J in the Shed.
2: This is Lee J's Lyrically Challenged Quest. Can you identify a song from just a couple of lines? Contact Lee J via Facebook, WhatsApp or Messenger.

the script. And the crowd was singing Wonderwall. You ever done that? You ever been somewhere and somebody starts singing Wonderwall and all of a sudden the entire audience, all the group, everybody that's there, all your mates, they're all doing Wonderwall with their arms waving in the air. Yeah, I did a disco once, I DJed a disco. And at the end of it, every, you know, that's it, thanks, well, good night, go on, off you go. And it was in a big hotel in London. And one of the lads ran upstairs and got his guitar. And that was it, Wonderwall. Everybody's singing Wonderwall. It's just amazing, it's one of those tunes. Anyway, this is Madonna and Danceteria, which is next door to the cafeteria.

It's bonkers, isn't it? It's as though they went into the studio with sort of like five lines, you know, everybody is a rock star or something like that. And they just sort of did that and then they put all that backing on it. No, it is. It's not okay, it's me. It's the way I look at these things. But I just think, are you sure? Is that the best you can do to make a tune? Unlike the Rolling Stones, Jealous Lover. Oh man, I love this.

at Somber and My Body Isn't Ready. What a strange name. S-O-M-B-R. Somber. Have you noticed how a lot of bands and artists nowadays, they drop some of the letters, you know, so that you know what they're saying, but it doesn't actually say that. Yeah, I know what I mean anyway. This is Pixie Lott and Dance Like No One's Watching. I always do.

Pixie Lock, dance like no one's watching. As I say, I always do. Do you do that? Do you dance? You know, sort of, you know, maybe in the mirror or something, and then think to yourself, no, I can't do that. Steve Meyer, we interviewed Steve a little while back. We also been playing a couple of tunes from him. Well, there is a brand new one, which I think is rather good, and it's called Rumours Are Forever. Have a listen.

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1: This is Lee J's Lyrically Challenged Quest. Can you identify a song from just a couple of lines? Contact Lee J via Facebook, WhatsApp or Messenger.
2: Well, we're very lucky at the moment in the shed because most of the dogs are chilled out. Yeah, they're all sort of... So, you know, it's quiet. Sitting in the morning sun, I'll be sitting when the evening come, watching the ships roll in, and then I watch them roll away again.
3: Yeah.
2: Sitting in the morning sun, I'll be sitting when the evening come, watching the ships roll in, and then I watch them roll away again. Yeah. Oh, come on, you know that. It's dead easy.
0: Lee J in the Shed.
1: This is Lee J's Lyrically Challenged Quest. Can you identify a song from just a couple of lines? Contact Lee J via Facebook, WhatsApp or Messenger.
2: And this is The Blossoms. Meet Me in Love.

Blossoms, Meet Me in Love. Could be worse, could be Meet Me in the Loo. Oh yeah, we are chatting with Steve from Brothers Strut later on in this very programme. All right, give me the address, I'll be there. Meanwhile, I am thinking to myself that this is Jess Eddy, and something which you see every single day, T's and C's apply. Brilliant, this is brilliant.

0: Oh, isn't that cool?
1: Lee J in the Shed.
2: This is Lee J's Lyrically Challenged Quest. Can you identify a song from just a couple of lines? Contact Lee J via Facebook, WhatsApp or Messenger.
0: Sitting in the morning sun, I'll be sitting when the evening come, watching the ships roll in, and then I'll watch them roll away again. What was that? It's this. Otis Redding, Dock of the Bay.

0: Ladies and gentlemen, I'm very pleased to welcome to the programme Steve Jones, isn't it?
1: It is. A very unpopular name.
0: Absolutely, at the moment. From the critically acclaimed funk band Brother Strut. I've listened to a few tracks, obviously by the band, and it is incredibly funky, isn't it?
1: Well, thank you very much. I couldn't possibly say that myself, but I'll take the compliment. Thank you.
0: I mean, what got you into that style of music in the first place? Because, I mean, it's not something that you just sort of normally pick up on radio, is it?
1: I don't know. I was always into rock and roll as a kid. I think my dad played me some, or my granddad played me some early rock and roll, and then I bought a compilation thing, and then that got me into the blues, and then I started listening to John Lee Hooker and some very early kind of, I guess it's quite accessible, that music, certainly. Blues and soul, and often it's quite simple to understand, but it's all about that rhythm. And yeah, and then I think my dad played me a track by Grover Washington.
0: Ooh.
1: And that got me into saxophone. And so it was just, you know, a lot of these things, you don't know why you like them. They just do something to you and you feel it. And as a kid, I think that music, certainly rock and roll, was a gateway for lots of people. It's very easy to understand and very simple, but it's about that rhythm and that bounce. And I've always just absolutely loved that about that particular era of music. And of course, that was so exciting, the 50s,
0: oh, yeah.
1: Through into the 60s, and in particular the 70s was just such an incredible melting pot. I felt like the 50s and the 60s, people were working it all out, and then 70s, everything kind of came together in this incredible melting pot of music.
0: Now, the music you produce is once, as I said, very, very funky, but it's also very clean. The sound is sort of, I don't know, I don't want to put it in any box because I don't think you can. But it's sort of, yeah, you know, you listen to some of the early stuff and it's very dirty, you know, sort of very Memphis and keyboards and things. But you guys have got such a clean sound.
1: Well, some of the, you know, the recording techniques have changed a little bit. And, of course, a lot of those old original recordings are often, you know, especially a lot of the old early funk stuff, and were made on sometimes with a couple of microphones. And then one of the most... So a lot of that has changed over time. So yeah, I mean, obviously, if I just made it all sound like that, it would sound completely old school. People would think it was that. So there's a balance to be struck of the modern recording techniques, you know. And we recorded a lot of this album over here in Thailand, which is where I am now. A fantastic studio called Karma Sound Studios. So there's a combination of modern recording techniques, but also, you know, getting a bunch of guys together to play music that they love. And as you may or may not know, like, you know, there's a couple of the guys in Jamiroquai are in the band. One of them's in Gorillaz, and an incredible bunch of musicians. And that was really what I started the band about, was how could I make, you know, a band work commercially with a bunch of guys that I want to hang out with, that are friends, but also doing the music that we love. And often, when we work as professional musicians, we often end up, you know, playing in other people's bands. And so this was to trying to find a way where we could all get a bit of a play, do some solos, do some of the more, I don't want to say egocentric things, because we try not to, but ultimately, you know, have a bit of a play and have a laugh on stage. And that's something that I think people come away with when they come and see us on the tour. So that's what we ultimately love doing. The recording process is fun, but when we go out on the road, it's great to have all of that together and people come and actually see that we can do that, in, you know, and we want to put on a show and we want to have a play.
0: Now, just talking about the lineup of the band, you were saying that there's a couple of guys who were or still are with Jamiroquai. But you've also got musicians who perform with Stevie Wonder, Amy Winehouse, Sting, Van Morrison, and together they boast something like, what is it, 500,000 record sales?
1: Yes, well, back in the day when people bought them, obviously yeah. It's a bit different now on streaming platforms. But yeah, the you know, a lot of those names come from because we're all a bunch of different session musicians, and so people have played on many of these things. And so it was, know, it's a way, as I say, is a vehicle, is how do we get a lot of these guys to come together and play the music that they really enjoy playing. Not that I'm saying they don't enjoy playing with those artists, of course, but it's a different gig, and this is meant to be a lot more collaborative band where we can all hang out and have a bit of a blast.
0: Now, I picked up on you through Facebook, where I saw some bits and pieces that you'd recorded and just threw on there, I guess. Do you feel that's a good way of getting your music out?
1: So, it's funny, I've just come off a meeting about that very said thing. that is how I built the band. So in the early days of Facebook, I'd just been dropped by a label, and it was in a different band. And I was like, look, there must be another way here. I'd hated this idea of the music industry being predominantly about a gatekeeper, and you need someone to approve your music to get you know, the exposure that you needed. And when social media came along, despite all of the perils of you know, the algorithm, of all of the bad information that we get, or rather the kind of our own echo chamber, the benefits are, when you're in a slightly more niche genre like funk and soul, you can take these niche genres and you can find your audience. And digital marketing enabled me to do that. So I started targeting people, you know, that like James Brown, that are like Aretha Franklin.
0: Yes.
1: That like Stevie Wonder. And it enabled me to build this audience. And we went from, you know, doing it, recording stuff in my bedroom, to selling out Coco with 1,500 people on a number of different occasions, to playing Ronnie Scott's. That would not have been possible to do that if it had not been simply for digital marketing. And, you know, that means having to spend a little bit of money, target those people, but sell them a product. And of course, the world has become a lot more that way. But I do think the difference of what people in the music industry do now is that they're often chasing things to go viral. So they're chasing the latest bit of content. How do I make this thing go viral? And that, of course, is a tiring game, because the goalposts are always moving. Whereas if you simply work out who is your audience, market the music that you have with good enough content, it will be seen by the right people. It's just, it's a much longer game. And of course, if you get a bit of viral content, fantastic. But I think that needs to be viewed a bit more like the premium bonds. You know, it, great if it comes along, but you need to be building this business slowly in the background. And that's how we've built our fan base, is that you end up with a bunch of people that are loyal and come and see you time and time again on the road.
0: Now, you said you've already mentioned the fact that you do enjoy being out there live in front of an audience.
1: Yeah.
0: And you've got a tour coming up throughout the UK, looking at some of these dates, in October.
1: Yeah, we do. Yeah. So that's going to be, I think we're doing about 12 dates-ish. Mm-hmm. Forgive me for not knowing. Yeah, that's up and down. So we're doing England, Wales and Scotland. And yeah, it's going to be great. We're probably going to be promoting some of the new album, of course. That's coming out on the last. That's the album launch in London on the 30th of October. That's going to be the big kind of finale. But we're also going to do all of the other tracks that we have done that people come out and expect us to do. There's no way that we could go out and not play the ones that they want to hear, because that's how we got them in the first place. But I think there's that always that balance with a band, isn't it? If you go and see Paul Simon and he doesn't play any of the hits, you're not going to have a very happy audience. No. So I typically go through and look at what is the most popular on Spotify, and what are the most popular tracks that people like, and I always make sure that we put all of those tracks on there, and then vary it with some, you know, four-ish of new tracks, and get that balance between the new stuff, and also make sure that we cover all of the back catalogue, keep everyone happy.
0: Now, I don't normally do this, but I was a bit cheeky. I looked at your merch page, and One and Done. Is that the last album or the one that's coming out?
1: So, no, that was the one before. So we did, basically, did that, started releasing that about a year ago, maybe just over a year ago. And the reason why we did, I'll tell you a little bit about the album, but the reason why I wanted to do an album of covers is because we've always done them, and then an album of original, is because I know it's tough out there at the moment. In there's lots of small independent venues closing. I think it's one a week in the UK at the moment. And so for bands like us that basically, you know, when you're under about 1,500 capacity, between the kind of the 200 and 1,500 mark, it's very difficult because live music is really suffering at that level. But on the big ones, you know, the bigger artists like Taylor Swift and Ed Sheeran and all the kind of mega touring acts, they're absolutely doing brilliantly. And I think it's, well, it's not, I think, I know it's because people have got less money to spend. And so they're being much more picky, and they're going for the much bigger, you know, arena stadium acts. And so I knew that we had to do release more music to be able to kind of engage people and do stuff. So one of those was this One and Done. And so the idea of that was we basically learnt the tracks at home, practiced them, but we had no idea about the arrangement. And so we basically go on one take, and then that is it recorded. They get mixed, obviously, but it's recorded in that moment. And we did that from my place here in Bangkok. So we basically say go, away we off, agree the kind of tempo, and the first take is the one that is on the record.
0: Yeah, I've got a friend who records out in Thailand, and I know somebody else through interviewing them from a band a million years ago. They've moved to Thailand. Thailand seems to attract an awful lot of musicians.
1: There are a few. Can you remember their name at all? Because it is a tiny community of, I guess, British musicians.
0: Yeah.
1: There's a fantastic scene in Bangkok. But I have my business partner here, Chris Craker. He's fantastic. Producer and produced Hans Zimmer for Interstellar and many other things. But that studio, which is where this album was recorded, Karma Studios, is a real hub of that. So bands come here. We've had the Libertines here. We've had Jamiroquai here, amongst many, many others. They come here and spend, you know, a month here, and we'll book the studio out. And the reason why they come is because it's beautiful weather. You can be away from the UK for a little bit, so it's different environment. And in the studio itself, there's just amazing food being made. So you don't have to worry, and you're not calling in food and takeaways. Everything is taken care of. And, of course, that's much cheaper as well than booking out Abbey Road Studios for a month, which people just don't do anymore because the costs are too high. So this is a great way of being able to do that, but also have a bit of a premium experience in the sunshine.
0: Yeah, it sounds fantastic. I must admit, it really does. The album, you say, is going to be released in this year?
1: October the 30th, yeah.
0: Brilliant. And some of the people... Some of the people you've got on there, Corey Wong, Elkie Brooks and John Thirkle, that's going to make it a really, really cool album, isn't it?
1: So that's the album before that we did. So that was Elkie... and Corey Wong. So those ones are actually already out. You can go and hear those on Spotify. But that the connection with Elkie is I was her saxophone player for 16 years on the road with her. So I've known her a long time, and I really wanted to do a track with her. So we went down and recorded one.
0: Wow, that's fantastic. Okay, well look, Steve, thank you so much for your time. I really, really appreciate it.
1: No, thank you. I really appreciate it.
0: What's the title of the new album?
1: Something's Cooking.
0: Something's Cooking.
1: The new album.
0: Right. Yes. And that's going to be available through Brother Strut as well as sort of through Spotify and all the usual places.
1: Correct. On brotherstrut.com and all streaming platforms.
0: Brilliant. Once again, thank you for your time. All the best with the album. Good luck with the tour. And hopefully we'll keep in touch.
1: All right. Thank you very much. Really appreciate it.
0: Thank you. Cheers for now.
1: All right. Cheers. Bye-bye.
0: Bye.

0: Lee J.
1: And when Dr. Evil gets angry, Mr. Bigglesworth gets upset. And when Mr. Bigglesworth gets upset, people die!
2: Most things in here don't react too well to bullets.
3: Surely you can't be serious.
4: I am serious. And don't call me Shirley.

Dearly beloved, we are gathered here. You too, Street of Dreams. It's good, isn't it? I do like that. What do you think of the interview with Steve? Isn't it brilliant? He's a real sort of nice guy, good to talk to. And just amazing that we can catch up with him somewhere like Thailand. I think that's amazing. Anyway, thank you so much, Steve, for the chat. This is Molly Wishart and Summer Days. Some aren't, some are nights. No.

lovely. Molly Wishart, Summer Days. Some aren't. No, that's enough for that. Got another one. Well, you know, there are some brilliant tunes out this week. There really are. Leon Bridges and Light the Way.

as I said, some incredibly good music out this very, very week. Now, a little while ago, I think it was about 2 years ago now, we chatted with a guy called Dave Crimmin. And Dave was talking about releasing a track. It's taken him 2 years to do it. And I don't know why, because I absolutely love this. If you're into American cars, Dave Crimmin, 57 Chevy Bel Air.

0: Oh, it's just brilliant, isn't it? So much energy.
1: Welcome to another edition of
2: Lee J's Coffee and Classics.
0: Well, we said we were going to stretch your minds back to the year of 2021. This particular tune was number one on the UK charts for 11 weeks. So although it started off in July, it carried through to August. And it nearly carried on to the next year. What was it? It was Ed Sheeran. And

0: to another edition of
1: Lee J's Coffee and Classics.
2: And this is Take That. Sweet July.

Take that in Sweet July. Lainey Wilson and John Mayer. They are doing the I've lost my phone, I've lost my keys, I've lost the lot. Where is it all? Where's my wallet? Phone, keys, wallet. I love this.

Lainey Wilson, John Mayer, Phone, Keys, Wallet. We always lose them. We do, don't we? If not all together, we lose at least one of them. Paul Heaton. This is interesting. A brand new single from Paul Heaton, That Quickly, called Sad Songs and Lawsuits.

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1: Well, I'm not Yoda.
2: Lee J.
1: Okay, I'm Yoda.
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0: shed.
1: Do you know, that could be my theme song, couldn't it? Tony Moore and Crazy in the Shed. Yeah, it's about right.
0: Manamana.
1: Hope you enjoyed the programme. Thank you so much to Steve from Brother Strut for taking the time out for a little chat. More stuff like that next week, only totally different. Gonna finish with Shaboozy. Yeah, now Shaboozy's teamed up with Leon Bridges, who we played a little bit earlier on. Yeah, amazing that, isn't it? So, ladies and gentlemen, once I found the keys to my bike, where's my wallet? Where's my... Oh, yeah. I'll leave you with them. Cheers!
2: To be or not to be? Not to be. Well, that hit the spot.
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I said, we're singing louder, glory, hallelujah.

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3: 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To have your property included, contact us today. 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